It was just two lovers sitting in the car, listening to Blonde, falling for each other. Pink and orange skies, feeling super childish. No Donald Glover, missed call from my mother.

we were just two lovers. Feet up on the dash, driving nowhere fast, burning through the summer. Radio on blast, make the moment last. She got solar power. 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
2: 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Assalamualaikum warahmatullahi wabarakatuh. Good afternoon nih sobat global semuanya nih ya. Hope you're having an amazing day wherever you are. Sudah jam 3 ya. And that means you're officially tuned into Afternoon Vibes, your perfect soundtrack to power through the rest of your day. Ah, ini dia nih. Buat kalian yang baru aja dari kantor atau mungkin masih di kantor ya, atau mungkin kamu stuck in traffic, relaxing at your favorite cafe, or simply taking a well-deserved break, we've got a 3 hours of great music, fun conversation, and exciting games, and all the positive energy you need to keep your afternoon going strong. Seperti biasa, sampai nanti jam 6 ya. Jadi jangan kemana-mana, Noni tetap temenin kalian. 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Masih ada urusan Micanya ya. 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Lenka, Trouble is a Friend. 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